Forget hiring a wedding band. Taylor and Travis booked music history for their wedding. Music news coming up. It's another one I didn't know about.

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this goes way beyond wedding planning. Taylor Swift and Travis Kelce had some surprise performances at their wedding. I mean, it was at Madison Square Garden, and we heard Stevie Nicks. We know about Paul McCartney. What I did not know is that Avril Lavigne played.

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He'd be happy to know that radio is still free.

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And we're on.

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Remember when your parents punished you by sending you to your room? 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

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Playing the hottest hits made by other talented human beings. 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

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How you go from housewife to a sneaky link? Got you running around in all type of Benzes and Rolls. 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I'm the one put you in that Leontay. Fashion over model, I put you on the runway. You was rocking Coach bags, got you Sinead. Side to Frisco, I call her my baby. I got

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Not to worry, we are always right here when you need us.

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2: Your AccuWeather forecast today. Expect hazy sunshine with lower humidity. Wildfire smoke will lead to unhealthy air quality and reduced visibility at times. The high will reach 88. Tonight will be mainly cloudy with a few showers developing late and a low of 66. Tomorrow will be cloudy and cooler but still humid with some showers and a chance of a heavy thunderstorm. These storms could bring damaging winds and flooding downpours but may also help improve air quality. The high temperature will be 78. Moving on to Sunday, anticipate less humidity with a mix of sun and clouds and a high of 83. For AccuWeather, I'm meteorologist Joe Lundberg.
3: Music from Madonna and Sabrina Carpenter on the way here in just a few minutes. Taylor Swift on the way as well. Welcome in. It is a Friday. It feels nice. Post Malone. Circles on now on a Friday.

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1: Your AccuWeather forecast today: expect hazy sunshine with lower humidity. Wildfire smoke will lead to unhealthy air quality and reduced visibility at times. The high will reach 88. Tonight will be mainly cloudy with a few showers developing late and a low of 66. Tomorrow will be cloudy and cooler but still humid with some showers and a chance of a heavy thunderstorm. These storms could bring damaging winds and flooding downpours but may also help improve air quality. The high temperature will be 78. Moving on to Sunday, anticipate less humidity with a mix of sun and clouds and a high of 83. For AccuWeather, I'm meteorologist Joe Lundberg.
2: Teddy Swims in minutes. TLC coming too. On a Friday, Bernie with you. And Chapel Roan is on. Here's Good Luck, Babe.

0: That's what I really want.
1: That's what I want. Lil Nas X right there. And Bernie Whiskey, thank you for stopping by. Ladies, Niall Horan is on now. I like this song a lot. Brand new music now. It's called Taste So Good.

Remember when your parents punished you by sending you to your room? 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

0: NSYNC, Bye Bye Bye. Weddings and honeymoons are great and all, but it was back to business for Travis Kelce yesterday as he was spotted in Florida getting in a training session. If you didn't know, the Kansas City Chiefs 2026 training camp will kick off July 29th at Missouri Western State University in St. Joseph.
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You know.

That is Lola Young. That is Messy. Okay, if you've got kids, speaking of messy, you ever have one of those moments where you're equal parts proud of your kid and yet also completely appalled of your child? Got this great story to share with you here in about 10 minutes. I think you'll be able to empathize with this.

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